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This world is fine. It's just great balls of fire.

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Oh, you're fine. 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I'm real on earth, but it sure is fun. Come on, baby. It drives me crazy. And this girl, it's just great balls of fire.

I touched your face, narcotic mindfulness, melody. And I called your name like an addicted to cocaine. Cause all the stuff you'd rather play. And I touched your face.